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0: nieuwe man, Gian Groen. 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
1: Cut my heart about one, two times, don't need to question the reason I'm yours.
0: 066-594-4248, dat is de Jonas Brothers. Just hang on, Jonas Brothers. I don't want to need to sing. I gaan het nou weer spelen. If you do want to talk to me and you are living abroad, then you just need to add +27. And then you can chat to me via the WhatsApp. And thank you very much for everyone on the TikTok page as well. Yeah, nice of you to join me. At 7 o'clock, we're going to have a look at the news. Silly or weird laws still on the books. I'm not sure if you've ever read something or Googled it or whatever. Apparently, in Germany, running out of gas on the Autobahn is illegal. That makes sense to me. Because remember, the Autobahn is that super speed highway that runs from south to north. And it's unlimited speed, so yeah, I can imagine. You need to plan ahead, and running out of gas is a little bit of a problem. Yeah, but let's continue. Jimmy Sauces, bye, donkey, for your boodschap.
2: Van Jimmy Sauce pro lekkers soos 'n krik in my mat.
0: All right, Jonas Brothers, you can come in and you can do your thing now. What a man gotta do.

0: And that is to let them build a new southbound carriageway over the next 2 years. Yeah, I think it's about a year and a half now. And other roadworks is the N2 bi-directional Ibiklute and Umgeni, and also the M3 between Jongweni and Acacia Ridge, and N3 between Ashburton and New England. And then here in the Western Cape, the protest action, they have stopped with that, by the looks of it. Yeah, there's no more protest action. Let's have a look. The N1 is still fairly busy. The roads are wet in the Western Cape, so please increase the following distance. And the roads are especially busy down Tygerberg Hill towards Century City. Very, very busy there. And then in Kraaifontein, coming from Paarl, around about Kraaifontein, there's a little bit of busyness there, but at least it is moving. The R27 from Tableview side at Milnerton Golf Club, it's very busy there, as well as Woodbridge Island. And the elevated freeway, yeah, it's not so busy at the moment. It's still a school holiday here. Yeah, I think it starts on Wednesday. Voortrekker Road is still busy, and it's in on certain spots where people hop on and off the taxis and the buses and the lift. All right, let's have a look there. The N2 coming from Somerset West, yeah, it doesn't look bad. And as you approach the R300, so if you're on the R300, you want to go to the N2, either left or right or straight on. The road has been closed at Delft, the M54. So the road is closed from there right through until you should have hopped onto the N2. So yeah, you can't do that. And then further on, the M17, there's a little bit of traffic there from there to Vinzipalotti Hospital. The M5 is from Access Park, or Access Shopping Park Shopping Mall. Slow-moving traffic till you reach Vinzipalotti Hospital. The M3 is fairly quiet. Yeah, there's very little traffic on that one. Baden-Powell is open, so just remember that Baden-Powell is open. The part of Baden-Powell between Strandfontein Beach and the Surf Emporium, Musenberg Surf School, that part of the road is just next to the ocean, and lots of debris and sand could be on the surface of that road. So just bear that in mind. One or two places I saw earlier on that have got misty conditions as well. So yeah, increase the following distance between you and the car in front of you. The roads are wet, and put on your hazards, put on your headlights, put on your blue light, your pink light, your red light, whatever light you have, just put it on. So make yourself visible, especially in the misty conditions. And yeah, that's about it for the traffic that I have.
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0: Please do remember that the opinion expressed during the program of those of the presenters, like me, and not necessarily reflects the official policy or position of Yostalgie. Jimmy Sauces, thank you for your sponsorship.
2: Ek gebruik Jimmy Sauce want dit maak alles lekker en sag. Van 'n choppie op die vuur tot 'n stew in die pot. Jimmy Sauce is lekker op die lippe en lekker op die tong. Jimmy Sauce, die beste in die weste.
0: Now let's go to the shops quickly, and do remember you can get more information about the advertisements on our website at www.yostarcy.net, and you can also pay through our newspaper. And when you open that site, you'll see the new look for the app, Yostarcy app. So yeah, you can download that as well. All right, shops, let's hear.
3: Ons splinternuwe Mitsubishi tak is oop by Mikor Tygervallei en ons splinternuwe reeks voertuie is reg vir die publiek. 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

And the time check, 16 minutes past 7 o'clock. 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Ja, ja, ik denk ook zo. A little bit of a contradiction according to me. Tennessee, the condemned female murderer who survived two lethal injections during execution. Yeah, she survived that. She's in a critical condition and they are now fighting for her life. What part don't I understand? Two lethal injections, she was condemned to death, but now they're fighting for her life. There's something in that story that I don't understand. A good rule to remember for life is that when it comes to plastic surgery and sushi, never be attracted by a bargain. And that's according to Graham Norton. Aber, voulez-vous?

0: my clothes would fit.
1: And that, of course, Dave Cameron with a boyfriend, Amy Black. To black. Amy Winehouse, back to black. Yeah, that execution that didn't work properly. No, still, I can't get my head around that one. Some more weird laws in the book. In Thailand, everyone must wear underwear when leaving the house. And driving shirtless is illegal. I know that law was also in South Africa. At some stage, it was, you're not allowed to drive without a shirt. But, you may not leave the house and not wear undies. Yeah, interesting, eh? Do remember that if you are coming across robots or flashing lights, please use it as a four-way stop. Yeah, don't take chances. And, just get to your destination safely. Jimmy Sauces, baie dankie vir jou boodskap vanoggend. En dan Amy Winehouse met Back to Black.
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Yeah, what a pity that she's no longer with us. 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

0: die rede hoekom ek Jimmy sauces gebruik is. 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Oh, as jy jou vleis daarin gedip het en jy gooi het in die pan of op die rooster. 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Ja, Jimmy sauce is vir my die beste. 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Yippie, Jimmy sauce. The best in the world.
1: Dis weer tyd vir die jaarlikse AP Bazaar Tygerberg. 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
1: 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You're always welcome.
3: Jou stasie verkeer.
2: Gauteng, let's stop there. Stationary vehicle on the N1 northbound at Morocco bypass. The left lane has been closed. It looked like an accident. The police, they are on the scene there. Lots of backed up traffic there. And also then a motor vehicle accident on the N1 southbound at John Foster Drive. The left lane has been closed. And yeah, there's a couple of cars backing up there. And also a stationary vehicle on the N1 southbound at Rancho Road. That one is now cleared. And then let's move to KwaZulu-Natal and have a look what's happening there. Apart from the road works, you have to be very, very careful there. Do remember that the N3 southbound carriageway has been switched onto the northbound carriageway. That in counterflow direction between Hammersdale and the M13 Key Bridge, and that is so that they can build a new southbound carriageway. And it will take about 2 years, most probably a year and a half, because they've been busy with that. Other roadworks, the N2, Ibiklutha and Umgeni, N3 between Shongweni and Cato Ridge, the N3 Ashburton in New England, the N3 Peter Brown, and a couple of road works there, so just bear that in mind and please be patient. Yeah, they're updating the roads for us so that we can use it. And then in the Western Cape, the R300 northbound at the Old Paul Road, very, very busy. It seems to me that the rain has subsided a little bit, so hope, but you must still drive carefully. Please increase the following distance. And then road closure due to protest action, that's still ongoing. The R300 north at the N2 inbound ramp, and that's the road closure that I've mentioned earlier on, the R300 South at the M2. Please use alternative roads. Please use that. And let's do that one quickly. I don't see anything about Huguenot Tunnel. It should be open. Franz Hook Path is the only one that I know is closed. All the others. Thaleri's Pass, rainy, misty conditions, so just be mindful of that and just drive carefully there. Baden-Powell is open. And Chapman's Peak is open. I'm not going to say that too loud because if it's raining, then they normally close it. But so far, I can see that it is open. The N1 from Paarl towards Cape Town, round about Kraaifontein, it's busy there before you get to the R300 in both directions. And yeah, the R300 joining the N1 towards Cape Town is also very busy. And then the N1 further on as you go down Tygerberg Hill and just after the M14, that's the one that goes to Plattekloof, Panorama Hospital and Paranorth. That one is a little busier than normal, like a Monday traffic. And then the R27 from Table View side, Millerton Golf Club, there's a little bit of traffic. Woodbridge Island is also a little busier. And then the elevated freeway into Cape Town is extremely busy. So please, if you are on that, please let people move in front of you. Let's be nice. Yeah, we are Cape Townians. We are nice. And if you're not a Cape Townian, also be nice. And if you were given the opportunity to move in, please thank the car driver, the driver behind you. It's just a good thing to do, or the right thing to do. And as you go down the corner there, the convention center, at the first set of rowboats, the road left will take you back into Cape Town. The middle one will go up to Table Mountain, Kloof Neck, and so forth. And the road to the right, the first one, goes into the waterfront. The second and the third goes into Sea Point side there. And then the N2, let's have a look what's happening there. From Somerset West side, yeah, it doesn't look too bad. Khayelitsha as well, no problem there. I see that the R300 from Roosendaal, from the M12, it is just very, very busy. The slipway going onto the N2 towards Somerset West, that one is still blocked, but you can continue further on. There was a motor vehicle accident as you come from Cape Town towards Somerset West, just before you get to the R300. There was an accident, and yeah, that's creating a little bit of a problem there. But apart from that, I think the N2 doesn't look bad at all. Yeah, after the M17, about 100 meters, you'll get slow-moving traffic because there was a small fender bender about 200 meters further on. Yeah, so just drive carefully, please. Some of the roads are still wet. The M3 from Weinberg side to the Newland Forest is a little slow moving. Not much. And then the M5 from Athern side, the M18, there's some slow moving traffic, and that will be like that until you links up to the N1. And then a motor vehicle accident on Luop Street inside the CBD. The service people are on duty. And yeah, just be mindful of that and just be careful in that part of the travel ways.
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4: Staan op met die regte noot op jou stasie.
2: Goldfish, Little Lies. Is a lie little or big? I don't know. I know it's an argument that has been processed for some time. Is a lie now big or small? A lie is still a lie. And that will take us to the 8 o'clock news.

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1: Here are the latest world headlines as of this morning. Escalating tension in the Middle East, violent protests in France, and new development in Ukraine war. Locally, South Africa is facing diplomatic strain with the US and ongoing domestic crisis. Good morning. It's 8 o'clock and it's Ian with the headline summary of the world news. Fly Dubai, cockpit attack. A co-pilot allegedly stabbed the captain mid-flight on a Dubai-Tel Aviv route. Passengers intervened to prevent a crash, and then investigations are underway in Saudi Arabia and Israel, with possible Iranian links being probed. Ukraine war, President Zelensky confirmed the first combat use of Ukraine's new FP7 tactical ballistic missile, marking a significant escalation in the conflict. And then France protests, violent student demonstrations over school conditions have led to hundreds of arrests, fires at school, and a national crisis cabinet meeting. Bonjour, monsieur. Russia-NATO tension. Putin warned the West that Russia is prepared to use all weapons, including nuclear, to defend Kaliningrad, if it comes to that. Ethiopia unrest. Explosions were reported in Addis Ababa after drone flights were banned, raising fears of renewed civil war and religious spillover. Pakistan-Afghanistan conflict. Pakistan airstrike killed at least 9 civilians in Afghanistan, drawing condemnation from Kabul and the UN. And then within the UN, Cornell University scandal, New York Governor Katie Hochul appointed Attorney General Letitia James as special prosecutor in a fraternity rape case, citing loss of faith in local prosecutors. And then Middle East development, the U.S. is sending a third aircraft carrying 1,000 of Marines to the region amid rising tension in Iran. And then botched execution in Tennessee, and that's what I spoke about earlier on. Krista Pike, she survived 2 lethal injections, raising questions about execution protocol. And yeah, she's fighting for her life now, and they're trying to save her. Yeah, I did read somewhere that if there's 1 or 2 or 3, I think it's a maximum of 3, the misses and it's not working, then the death penalty is then subsided. Diplomatic clash with South Africa. Pretoria summoned the U.S. ambassador, Leo Brent Basel, after public criticism and demand from the Trump administration, including condemnation of Kill the Boer chant. And Mossel Bay tragedy, a tugboat incident claimed 3 lives. 2 crew members remain missing. Search and rescue operations, they are continuing. And Shadrach Sabaya case, disturbing WhatsApp messages with a minor were revealed in court. Witnesses reported intimidation attempts. National Teaching Award President Ramaphosa praised educators, highlighting their role in combating gender-based violence and crime crackdown. Ramaphosa also announced a 90-day plan to fix streetlights, restrict alcohol sale, and increase policing to address unsafe streets. And then digital ID rollout. South Africa will phase out the green ID books, introducing a new digital ID system. Yeah, that will be interesting to see how that's going to pan out. And then the US SA tension when the ambassador was called or summoned to President Ramaphosa. And yeah, that's the news, the highlights again, all the main important things, the Middle East escalation, domestic instability in France and Ethiopia, And of course, a diplomatic strain may escalate in South Africa. All right, let's also have a look at the world, the currencies. All right, the US dollar, 16 Rand 67, the euro, 18 Rand 76, and the Aussie dollar, 11 Rand 57. Pound sterling, 22 Rand and 3 cents. And the Chinese currency, yuan, 2 Rand and 49 cents. And one Russian ruble is still the cheapest, around 19 cents for a ruble. And the gold price, $4,184.24. And Brent crude oil dropped slightly, ever so slightly. And its current trading is $102.04. We need to jump on that barrel. And then the Bitcoin, $86,053.60. And that's the news headlines brought to you by Yostasi. And we did that in conjunction with MoneyWeb and Google News and Al Jazeera.
0: Hierdie nuusbulletin is moontlik gemaak deur ContraScience. 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
1: And the time check at the moment, 7 minutes past eight. Depeche and Germanic, their title of their song is To Rome. I'm not sure whether whether I've heard it before. Deep End and Jamaica with To Rome, brand new song for me.

0: Ai man, ek is nou al so die gesukkel met hierdie internetmaatskappye. 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
2: The time check at the moment is 11 minutes past 8 o'clock and we've listened to I Found My Way to Rome by Depend and Janik Davy. And this one was actually recorded or released in 2018. I've never heard it before, but I actually love it. I absolutely love the song. A nice rhythm and... I was actually trying to see where they are from because, maybe not from the UK but I'll check it out. I'll see where they are from. I want to know. All right, let's continue with some music. Dirk van der Westhuizen met Komeet.

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0: En ons gaan gou kyk wat aangaan in ons weer.
3: Jou stasie weer.
0: All right, the South African Weather Service is a warning of conditions that could lead to emergence of a runaway veld fire in the Ubuntu local municipality in the Northern Cape. And in the different areas, Gauteng, fog patches in the morning in the southwest, otherwise partly cloudy and cool. Pretoria, 7 degrees Celsius, your minimum, and a maximum of 22. Johannesburg, 4 and 21. And then in Mpumalanga, partly cloudy, cool to warm with isolated rain showers in a low veld. Fog patches will occur in the morning. Mombela, 9 to 21. Emalahleni, 8 to 21. And then Ermelo, 4 to a maximum of 18, which is very cold. Yeah, 4. Standerton, 5 to 21. Skukuza, 11 to 26. Limpopo, fog patches as well in the morning in the central part. Otherwise, partly cloudy, cool to warm with isolated rain showers in the low veld. And then cloudy in the southwestern Bushveld, Polokwane, 9 to 20, Bapalabora, 12 to 26, Tanin, 10 to 25 degrees, Musina, 12 to 25 degrees, and Lepalale, 10 to 24 degrees, and Mokopane, 9 to a maximum of 23. And in the northwest, cloudy and cool. Potchefstroom, 8 degrees Celsius the minimum, and 22 your maximum. Mahikeng, 10 to 22, and Rustenburg, 10 to 21, Freiburg, 10 to 24. And then the Free State, partly cloudy and cool. Bloemfontein, morning, 9 to a maximum of 23. Bethlehem, 4 to 23. Kroonstad, 7 to 21. And then Ficksburg, 6 to 22. Sasselburg, 6 to 21. And then the Northern Cape, partly cloudy, windy and cool to warm with isolated thundershowers in the central part, where it also be cloudy. But that goes hand in hand. Upington, 18 to a maximum of 29. Kimberley, 12 to 24. Alexander Bay, 14 to 20. Sutherland, 12 to 20. And then the Western Cape. Fog patches in the morning in the southwest. Otherwise, cloudy and cool to warm with isolated thundershowers. Scattered rainfall is expected in the southeast. Cape Town, 14 to a maximum of 19. Fresendal, 13 to 24. George, 14 to 19. And then Worcester, 13 to 21. Beaufort West, 17 to a maximum of 27. Nice and warm there. And then the Eastern Cape, cloudy in the west, otherwise sunny and warm. Partly cloudy inland and isolated showers with scattered west of Quiberca. Cloudy in the east, otherwise partly cloudy and warm, but cool in some places. Quiberca, 14 to 23. Robert Sobukwe Town, 8 to 29. Kokompo City, 16 to 24. And then Port St. John's, 12 to a maximum of 28. Mtata, 9 to a maximum of 30. Now, KwaZulu-Natal, last but not the least. Good morning, KwaZulu-Natal. Fog patches in the morning inland, otherwise partly cloudy, cool to warm with isolated rain showers in the northeast. Durban, 15 to a maximum of 26. Richards Bay, 14 to 27. Pietermaritzburg, 8 to 27. And then Ladysmith or Umnambiti, 6 to a maximum of 25. I think it's going to be a super weekend.
4: Hierdie weerverslag was moontlik gemaak deur Namibian Clearing Agency, clearing goods between South Africa and Namibia.
0: And that's weather-wise, I think. Yeah, I hope so. Ella Langley with Ashes.
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0: Hierdie program was met trots geborg deur Mikor Tygervallei.
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1: It's time to go back.
0: Back into time. Flashback to the 80s.

Well, there we go, living next door to Alice. Well, it is 8 past the hour of 12. That means it's your favorite time of the day. Monday through to Friday, Gary Gezza, the English Division, the 80s guru, bringing you the best of the 80s as always. I've got lots of good music for you today. I've got Roxette, I've got Bad Boys Blue, Blondie, bit of Bruce Springsteen, Queen, Billy Ocean, Bon Jovi, all the big hitters, all those guys that put together all those big stadium get together, 60, 70, 80, 90,000 people. Some of the best live footage that you see of live shows is in fact for these type of bands. So let's start off today with Roxette, Dressed for Success. Hello everybody, Gary Gezza, live through till 2.

0: meneer op. Nee, Jan, al weer op pad na Mibbe toe met 'n vrag uitvoerprodukte.
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3: Well, next up, I've got Bad Boys Blue, and the song that I've selected of these is You're a Woman. Now, the band was originally put together in 1984 by German producer Tony Hendrick and his wife, Karen. And their first hit actually went, well, their first big edition that they put out in the music industry really didn't go anywhere. Love in My Car failed to make any impression on the pop charts at all. But the one that I'm going to play now was their first one that really got going, You're a Woman, and it reached the top 10 in many European countries. Bad Boys Blue, that is my next one for you.

So let's delve a little bit deeper into a lot of the big names and numbers that was around in the 80s. Well, starting around about 1974, a lady by the name of Debbie Harry, Blondie, Debbie Harry, put together a band and, well, one of the first members that joined her was Chris Stein, that eventually ended up being her husband. But in the mid-70s, they did a lot of electric mixtures of musical styles, punk, disco, pop, reggae, funk, the early years of hip-hop as such. And the first album that was put out by Blondie was in 1976. It was called Blondie. And then they did Plastic Letters in 78. And they were successful in the UK and Australia, but never really made worldwide impact until 1978 when they brought out the album Parallel Lines. Now, on that album, Parallel Lines, they released a whole lot of top singles like Heart of Glass, One Way or Another, Dreaming, Call Me, Atomic, which is the song I'm going to play for you, The Tide is High, Rapture, and this ebbed into the early 80s, although in 1982 the band was actually broke up. It was disbanded as such. But that's not where it ended. I mean, the music that was created by them up until then, and mainly from the album Parallel Lines, with those songs that I've just mentioned, is what made them Debbie Harry and Blondie, the group as a whole, very, very big in the 80s. They did get together back in 1997, and they are still going in the present era as well. But in the 80s, this song I'm going to play you now was pretty much the Blondie anthem, for lack of a better description. Blondie, Atomic. At 21, past the hour of 12, you're with Gary Gazza, the English Division, the 80s guru, the man that loves to play your 80s music every day of the week from 12 through until 2.

Bringing you the 80s. One of the biggest in the 80s was, in fact, Queen, Under Pressure. Now, I just think Freddie Mercury, age 45 when he passed away in 1991. It was lucky passed away yesterday.

0: jou stasie weer.
1: Well, let's see what the weather's going to look like over the weekend. The Saturday is going to be nice and sunny in Pretoria, 11 through 23. And it clouds over on Sunday, 13 through 22. Johannesburg, pretty similar kind of situation. All nice and sunny tomorrow, 9 through 22. And then clouding over on Sunday, 12 through 19. Durban, hot today, hot tomorrow, nice and clear, sunny skies, 17 through 27, but then it goes back to rain on Sunday in Durban, 19 through 22. Not much variation in Bloemfontein at all, 23 today. It's going to be 23 tomorrow as well, also partly cloudy with a low of 8. And then Sunday, also partly cloudy with 12 through 21. So not much variation there. Cloudy and rainy in Polokwane today, but it turns to sunshine tomorrow in the shape of 10 through 23. And then it clouds over again on Sunday, 11 through 20. Upington, well, it's rain and thunderstorms today, but tomorrow it's just a little bit better, a little bit cooler as well, 16 through 26, and then a bit of sunshine coming out there with the rain starting to abate during the course of Sunday morning, 15 through 25. Rain in Port Elizabeth today, rain in Port Elizabeth tomorrow, 16 through 17 degrees, and rain on Sunday in Port Elizabeth, Quaberga, 16 through 19. Rain, rain, rain. So what about at East London? Well, it's not raining today, but they'll go back to, let's call it normal. Tomorrow, it'll be 18 through 21, rain. And Sunday, 17 through 20, yep, you got it. It's all about the rain. Well, the rain has stopped in Cape Town. It's going to be a high of 22 degrees today. Saturday in Cape Town, it's going to be 11, 23, beautiful sunny skies, which is what they predicted for Sunday when we spoke yesterday, but that has changed. It's now going to be a little bit clouded over. It's going to be 13 through 22 with a possibility of a bit of a smidgen of rain in the latter part of Sunday evening. Well, that's where we're at with the weather for the weekend.
0: Hierdie weerverslag was moontlik gemaak deur Namibian Clearing Agency, clearing goods between South Africa and Namibia.
1: Yeah, and what we do from 12 till 2 is brought to you by
2: Jacaranda Hardeware. Ons maak hardeware maklik vir almal.
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1: Ja, hy smaak so lekker, want hy maak so lekker. Well, I'm going to make lekker. I'm going to... how's that for English? I'm going to make lekker. Let's do a bit of loud. Let's do a bit of... Hey, it's weekend. It's Friday. It is officially weekend. I think we just decided on jou, Stasi. Dit is nou amtelik naweek. So let's make a bit of noise. We haven't done any loud songs yet today. Not that this one is loud. It's actually very loud. Let's go. Bon Jovi, Living on a Prayer. Feel that weekend creeping closer.

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0: Circle of Life, Elton John. Or let's rather rephrase that. Let's say Sir Elton John, because he does deserve that title. He was knighted by the Queen, Sir Elton John, and remains a legend. And that alongside George Michael. Wow. That was brilliant. You got to love it. You got to love it. You got to love it. You got to love it. All the right stuff there. Circle of Life. And we've seen Elton John alongside George Michael earlier on this afternoon with Don't Let the Sun Go Down on Me. Well, talking about the sun going down, let's see how the sun's going to come up in the early hours of tomorrow morning, having a looking at today's news. Here's your news on the hour. Police say the Durban Magistrates Court has dropped charges against a man suspected of involvement in a 2021 mass shooting in Sydenham that claimed 9 lives. The suspect was arrested near Melmoth last week. Police spokesperson Romit Netshuidi says police will study the court's reasons for dropping the charges and will work with the prosecuting authority to ensure the charges are reinstated. A second suspect, believed to have been the mastermind behind the attack, has since been identified and is expected to be formally charged soon. The High Court in Pretoria has authorized the issuance of a warrant for the arrest of former Defence Minister Nosiviwe Mapusa Nkakula. This follows her failure to appear in court for a corruption trial this morning. Cross-examination was cut short on Tuesday when Mapusa Nkakula claimed she was feeling ill. The proceedings were adjourned until today. The warrant will remain in effect until November the 11th, when the case will resume. The Tshwane Metro says power supply has largely been restored after a fire at the Waltloo substation in Pretoria East caused widespread outages in the Tshwane on Tuesday morning. Spokesperson Selby Bokabo says power has been restored to areas such as Mamelodi, Heatherley, Moykloof, Wappandrant and Linwood. About half of the Willows supply area has also been restored. Bokaba urged consumers to use power sparingly while the system is stabilized. And in closing, one person has been killed and two bridges over the Dnipro River has been closed after the latest Russian attack on the Ukrainian capital, Kiev. Local officials said Russian drones hit a school and the southern bridge over the river. A fire also broke out in an apartment building as a result of the attack. The Russian defense minister said the bridge and a power station were targeted, as well as a cargo ship used to transport military supplies. In Russia, oil infrastructure in the Samara and Volgograd regions was hit by a Ukrainian drone attack. A civilian was also reportedly killed after a car was hit by a drone in the Belgorod region near the Ukrainian border. That's your news on the hour. Wow. No good news in that one. But here's the good news. Today and every day of the week from 12 to 2 is brought to you by...
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0: Yeah, let's turn it up. Forget about the news. Let's rather play Naked Eyes. Always something there to remind me. It's weekend, everybody.

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1: Poor bastard is nothing to do.
2: I think my next piece of music is something that you're going to know pretty well also. If you're into 80s music, if you're into music at all, in fact, because if I say the words modern talking, you'll think about hits like You're My Heart, You're My Soul, You Can Win If You Want, Sherry, Sherry Lady. I mean, the duo of Dieter Bohlen and Thomas Anders, they got together in 1983 and they sold over 120 million singles and albums worldwide. Here's one of their slightly less known songs. It's still pretty well known, though. Modern Talking in 100 Years.

Dance All Days by Wang Chung. That's not a known name there. Well, if you're looking for something nice to play for your girlfriend, You're My First Love by New Romance wouldn't be a bad option. If you want to woo your lady with a nice, maybe a braai or a poikie course this evening and play her some lovely music.

Well, as I said, there's one you can play for your lovely lady this evening. You're my first love, my baby. Make a nice fire or do a little fondue, English style fondue. That's me for now from the Scatman for this week. I'll be back with you Monday through to Friday next week, 12 through till 2, bringing you all the 80s, the best of the 80s. The rest of the 80s, the other music from the 80s that you've almost forgotten about already, we'll highlight those ones for you as well and bring them all back to life. From me, the Scatman, the 80s lover. That's my word for the day, the 80s lover. I will be back with you on Monday. I'll leave you in the very capable hands of Royce. For now, till the weekend. 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

0: 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En ons het vir Ethan Jordaan op die lyn. Kom ons maak dit 100% seker of hy ons wel kan hoor. Ons het vooraf seker gemaak. Goeiemôre Ethan. Good afternoon Ethan.
1: Good afternoon.
0: How are you doing, sir?
1: I'm doing good, and you?
0: Wonderful. Can't complain. So you can hear as well that side, nah?
1: Yes, I can.
0: Excellent. Ethan, now, let me just quickly introduce you to the listeners before we start with these very difficult, well, not difficult, but very interesting questions that we have for you. Today, we're going to conduct this interview in English because you're English-speaking, man.
1: Yes.
0: All right, excellent. Now, today, listeners, we have a very special young guest joining us. He's just 17 years old, Ethan Jordaan. He's a force definitely to be reckoned with in the powerlifting world. But today, we want to get to know this young man behind this, his journey, his passion, the people who support him, and the dreams that he has for the future. Ethan, it's an absolute pleasure to have you with us. Welcome to Hearties FM.
1: Thank you.
0: Excellent. Let's start with the most important question this afternoon. Who is Ethan Jordaan? And when he's, well, that's when he's not lifting weights, nah? Who is he?
1: When I'm not lifting weights, I'm a pretty normal 17-year-old. I'm a grade 11 at Pongola Academy.
0: Yeah.
1: And academics are really important to me. I've always tried to excel at school. I'm also very involved with public speaking and drama. I've even competed at a national level in both, and I've been fortunate enough to

0: receive awards.
1: You can continue.
0: There's a big part of my life that has shaped who I am today.
1: Yeah.
0: When I was 12, I was diagnosed with rhabdomyosarcoma cancer, and it was one of the most frightening periods of my life. There were nights when my mom had to stay awake with me because I was so scared. I was afraid I wouldn't make it through. But by the grace of God, I did.
1: Yeah.
0: We were so incredibly blessed to receive the money for my treatment. After that, I looked at life very differently. I saw surviving as a second chance.
1: Mm.
0: And I decided I wanted to make that second chance count.
1: Wow. What a testimony. What a testimony. Excellent to hear that. And what a wonderful way to introduce yourself to us this afternoon, Ethan. How did you get into powerlifting then? And what made you fall in love with the sport?
0: I started going to the gym when I was around 13. Partly because I was inspired by my older brother.
1: Mm-hmm.
0: At first, I just wanted to get stronger and improve myself. But eventually, I discovered powerlifting. What made me really fall in love with it was the constant challenge. There was always another weight to lift, another weakness to improve, and another goal to chase. I also wanted to use my story to inspire people. I know there are people who lie awake at night feeling scared about what tomorrow might bring.
1: Yeah.
0: And I want them to know that even when things seem incredibly dark, there can still be light ahead.
1: Always light at the end of the tunnel. That's what they always say there.
0: Yes.
1: Now, Ethan, you finished with an incredible 610 kilogram total at the WPC African Powerlifting Championships. Now, what goes through your mind as you step up to lift that kind of weight, sir?
0: Once I'm under the bar, everything becomes very simple. All the hours of training and preparation come down to those few seconds. I try not to overthink the weight.
1: Yeah.
0: I focus on the movement, trust the work I've put in, and execute. There's definitely pressure, especially when you know you're representing your family, the school, community, and even my country.
1: Yeah.
0: But I actually enjoy that pressure. It gives the lift a bigger meaning.
1: Wonderful. Wonderful. Two world records, multiple championship titles, and an incredible 5 first place finishes. That's a resume most athletes, my friend, dream of. What was the moment like when it truly sank in what you had achieved, Ethan?
0: It was honestly surreal. When you're training every day, you're so usually focused on the next goal.
1: Yeah.
0: So you don't always stop to appreciate how far you've come. Afterwards, though, I had a moment where I could really take everything in. I thought about where I started and everything it took to get. Going from a 12-year-old boy who was afraid he might not make it to standing on a platform representing South Africa and breaking the world records was something I don't think I'll ever take for granted.
1: Wow.
0: These achievements are incredibly special to me.
1: Wonderful.
0: But what makes it more is knowing that my story might give someone else hope.
1: That's what it's always all about. Your story can help somebody else, maybe in the same situation, eh?
0: Yes, that's my dream.
1: People see the medals and the big numbers, but they don't always see what happens behind the scenes. Now, what does a normal training week look like for you?
0: I train about 5 days a week, and my sessions can sometimes be around 3 hours long.
1: Oh.
0: But training is only one part of it.
1: Uh-huh.
0: There's nutrition, recovery, mobility, technique work, and even trying to get enough rest.
1: Yeah.
0: Then I still have school, studying, and everything else that comes with being a teenager.
1: Yeah.
0: I'm very fortunate that my school, Pongola Academy, understands that balance and always supported me in both my academics and my sport.
1: Yeah.
0: My club, Iron Ison, is also a huge part of my journey. It's where I train, but it's also a place where I have people around me who understand the work that goes into this.
1: Yes.
0: It can be difficult to balance everything, but I've learned that consistency is what really makes the difference.
1: Exactly, exactly. You're still a young guy. You can make it work, my friend. Wonderful. Congratulations. Now, Ethan, every champion's journey is built on support, I suppose. Who have been the key people standing beside you, guiding, encouraging, and helping you reach this level?
0: My family has been a massive part of my journey. My mom, especially, has been there through some of the most difficult moments in my life. And I'll always be grateful for that.
1: Wow.
0: My dad has also played a huge role in helping me get to where I am today. He puts so much effort in behind the scenes.
1: Mm-hmm.
0: He helps me get to the gym, helps me stretch, recover, and prevent injuries, and even drives me to all my competitions. He does all of that while working 12 hours a day. So I really appreciate the time and effort he puts into the journey.
1: Mm-hmm.
0: A lot of people see what's on the platform, but they never see the work my family puts in behind the scenes.
1: Yes.
0: My coach, Zane Iceland, has also played a huge role in my development.
1: Mm-hmm.
0: He's pushed me beyond what I thought I was capable of and helped me grow as an athlete.
1: Yeah.
0: I'm also extremely grateful to the businesses, sponsors, and people of the Pongola community who have supported me. For such a small community, the amount of support I've received is unbelievable.
1: Wonderful.
0: And above all, I give the glory to God.
1: Yeah.
0: My faith is a huge part of my journey. And I believe the opportunities I've been given are blessings.
1: Yes. Wonderful. It's such a blessing to hear a young guy like you talk about God so willingly. It's really something to me. It's giving me goosebumps here while I'm sitting here hearing you giving all the glory to God, because that's what it's all about at the end of the day, ne?
0: Yes.
1: Now, Ethan, you're still at the beginning of your story. Now, with so much road and time ahead, sir, what are the goals and the dreams that you wish to achieve next, both in powerlifting and in your personal life?
0: In powerlifting, I want to keep pushing my limits, compete at the highest level, break more records, and continue representing South Africa internationally.
1: Yes.
0: But I have ambitions outside of sport too. Academically, I want to study pharmacy. And if I'm blessed enough to receive a bursary, I'd love to pursue that career and hopefully make a difference in the medical field.
1: Yes.
0: I also want to pursue acting. I've competed nationally in drama and public speaking, and I've received awards. But I'd love to see where that passion could take me. Ultimately, I don't want to put myself in a box. I want to make the most of every ability and opportunity I've been given, whether that's in sport, academics, acting, or public speaking.
1: Yes.
0: Hopefully, through all those things, I can continue sharing my story and inspiring people.
1: Wonderful. Now, Ethan, to all youngsters, guys listening right now, who have been, who have a big dream but doubt themselves sometimes. So, you know, sometimes people doubt in themselves. What wisdom would you share, Ethan, about discipline, belief, and pushing through challenges so that they can see the greatness that is possible for them too?
0: I would say, don't wait until you believe you're capable before you start. Start first and let the journey build your belief.
1: There
0: will be days when you fail. There will be days when you doubt yourself. And there will be days when you simply don't feel motivated.
1: Yeah.
0: But discipline means continuing even when you don't feel like it. I know that because I've experienced what it feels like to genuinely be afraid of what the future holds.
1: Yes.
0: When I was young, I was lying awake, scared at night that I wouldn't make it through. Today, I'm fortunate enough to be standing here talking about world records, university dreams, and a future I'm excited about. So if there's someone listening who is going through something difficult, I want you to know that your darkest moment does not have to be the end of your story.
1: Yes.
0: Take it one day at a time. Keep moving forward. Keep believing. There can be light at the end of the tunnel.
1: Absolutely. Ethan, thank you very much for joining us here on Heartless FM. It's been a wonderful opportunity and getting to know the person behind this incredible achievements. And at just 70 years old, you've already shown what can happen when talent, discipline, and determination comes together. We're incredibly proud to celebrate young, aspiring people like you, and we'll certainly be watching to see what comes next, sir. Congratulations once again, and maybe this be just the beginning of an incredible journey. And from all of us at Heartless FM, keep chasing those dreams, my friend. If there are people today that want to follow you and read your story again, where can they follow you?
0: I have an Instagram where it's Ethan_your_dad_.
1: Yeah.
0: Mainly I don't post anywhere else.
1: Okay. So your story would be available on social media for people to go and read it again and see what's happened? Excellent.
0: Yes.
1: Ethan, thank you very much for your time. May you have a wonderful weekend, sir. And thanks for sharing your story with us here at Hearties FM.
0: Thank you for having me.
1: Big pleasure. And God bless you, my friend. Indeed, may you go from strength to strength and more success even possible with God. All right. Have a wonderful day. Thank you very much, Ethan. Thank you.
0: Bye.
1: Bye-bye. What a powerful testimony, guys. Go and follow Ethan Yordan on social media. He's available on Instagram, as he has mentioned. And go and read his story again. Yes, this interview will be available via podcast on Hearties FM. So for those who would like to know more, we will have the interview for you ready on podcast soon. Any case, that was Ethan Yordan telling us his incredible story. And once again, you know, if you've got God in your life and you are a child of God, a born-again child of God living in your heart, all things are possible. Isn't that true? Nou ja, toe, nou gaan ons voort met lekker muziek voordat ons kom bij Woorddraai. 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Kom, ons maak het so 4:45 sekant. 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Hier is Carl Douglas. Pas nogal in by vanmiddag so onder het Kung Fu Fighting.
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on a warm summer's evening, on a train bound for nowhere, I met up with a gambler. We were both too tired to sleep, so we took turns of staring out the window at the darkness till boredom overtook us.

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And the DJ,

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